0: Die junge Nacht mit Kotaro Duo.
1: Let's get the party started. See you at the bar, you was hardly talking. That's when I knew that your heart was scarring. Friends to lovers need a part to star in. Like, wait, babe, let me ask your pardon.

0: Die junge Nacht.
1: Let's go to the beach, eat, let's go get a wave. They say what they gonna say. Have a drink, clink, found